0: Trigger FM. 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
1: A few questions that I need to know. How you could ever hurt me so.

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And you know what I'm talking about. Just let me know if you wanna go to that home out on the range. They got a lot of nice girls.

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I've seen healing hands and walking on water. I've knelt in churches

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Other things just make you swear and curse. When you're chewing on life's gristle, don't grumble, give a whistle.